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0: 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Rock and Roll 500 Memorial Day weekend. You have less than 2 weeks left to vote. The deadline is the end of the day, May 15th. We've loaded up over 600 of the greatest rock songs ever. Now you decide what makes the list. You vote for one, vote for 20, or go all in with the songs that blew your speakers out. When you vote, you're automatically entered to win that grand prize package, that grill and cover from Biter's Furniture, plus a 3.06-carat diamond, lab-grown diamond, and $300 toward a custom setting from Kinley Jewelers in Williamsport. 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One entry per person, so lock in your picks before you hit submit. No suits, no critics, no algorithms, just pure rock powered by you. But don't wait, the voting ends May 15th. This Memorial Day is not our countdown, it's yours.
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1: WZXR Valley Weather.
5: Look for mostly cloudy skies tonight. A couple of showers mainly early. The lows ranging from 36 in some outlying areas to 41 in the city. Tomorrow remaining cool with more clouds and sun. A sprinkle in some spots in the afternoon, a high of 59. Sunday, times of sun and clouds, still cool, a high of 59. Monday, partly sunny, turning warmer, a high of 69. Then Tuesday, clouds with some sun, breezy, even warmer, a couple of showers, mainly in the afternoon, a high of 77.
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1: 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Don't forget to tune in middays at Freddie Hammer, 10 to 2 o'clock. She has a request lunch hour, noon to 1. Let her know what you want to hear. And she has a flashback pop quiz at 12:20. 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The flashback pop quiz. 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

0: 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Well, there are some things happening tomorrow. It sounds like it's going to be a nice day for a good cause. 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

0: The Eagles, Hotel California. Nice long song there. I ran downstairs, got a cup of coffee, went to the restroom, took a little nap, called my mom. I'm just kidding. That's not true. My mom passed away a long time ago, actually. And I didn't take a nap either. All right. So power up your backyard. Moving on to week five. So much fun. Week four done with. And congratulations going out to John Emery of Danville. He was the winner with week four. And week five, another great prize. A Cannondale Quick Six medium bike. $530 value from CS Sports on Main Street in Wellsboro. 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

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Don't miss Mark Mack. Afternoons 2 to 7. He keeps those tunes rocking for you all afternoon long. 5 o'clock, you get the WZXR Classic Traffic Jam. Here's Guns N' Roses.

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4: Look for mostly cloudy skies tonight. A couple of showers mainly early. The lows ranging from 36 in some outlying areas to 41 in the city. Tomorrow remaining cool with more clouds and sun. A sprinkle in some spots in the afternoon. A high of 59. Sunday, times of sun and cloud. Still cool. A high of 59. Monday, partly sunny. Turning warmer. A high of 69. Then Tuesday, clouds with some sun, breezy, even warmer, a couple of showers, mainly in the afternoon, a high of 77.
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0: 93.1037 WZXR Disturbed. So I do not understand how these kids get caught in claw machines. My grandson plays faithfully, and he will come back from the claw machine to our table, and he'll have like six toys. I'm like, how are you doing that? I don't even want to know. Anyways, I'm reading about a boy that was recently rescued from a claw machine at Millen's Ice Cream and Snacks. It's in Wisconsin. The child crawled in through the prize retrieval window. First responders opened the machine with a screwdriver, and they freed him from the machine in about 2 minutes. I would have let him in there for a while. I mean, come on. These kids got to learn. Let him in there for a while. Wave to him. Get something to eat. Eat your dinner in front of him. Take a drink in front of him. Wave some candy and ice cream. Torment him for a while so he never, ever does it again.
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Hey, don't miss Good Time Charlie Sunday nights, 8 till 10 o'clock. He has the blues for you. Best in local, regional, and national blues artist. He's live right here from our studios. So that's the blues with Good Time Charlie Sunday, 8 till 10. Right now, it's Sammy Hagar.

Good Time Charlie, Sunday nights, 8 till 10 o'clock. He has the blues for you. Best in local, regional, and national blues artist. He's live right here from our studios. So that's the blues with Good Time Charlie, Sunday 8 till 10. Right now, it's Sammy Hagar.

Alice in Chains on 99.3 1037 WZXR. Well, some great shows coming into the stage. The Journey Bank Community Arts Center, they're working hard to bring those shows in. And Stephen Ault, he was in here earlier this week with Freddie, and the week before announcing new shows. So take advantage and get out there and take in a few. Like next Thursday, America, the Happy Trails Tour, that's happening. You got other ones coming too. You have Todd Rundgren. Todd Rundgren, the Damned If I Do tour. That's happening on July 8th. You got Get the Lead Out. That's coming.

0: back in October. So is the tribute band, Elton Tribute Band, for the Rocket Man Show. 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
6: Look for mostly cloudy skies tonight. A couple of showers mainly early. The lows ranging from 36 in some outlying areas to 41 in the city. Tomorrow, remaining cool with more clouds and sun, a sprinkle in some spots in the afternoon, a high of 59. Sunday, times of sun and cloud, still cool, a high of 59. Monday, partly sunny, turning warmer, a high of 69. Then Tuesday, clouds with some sun, breezy, even warmer, a couple of showers, mainly in the afternoon, a high of 77.
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Right now, it's Harvey Danger.

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1: 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And that's not all. Warhorse of Williamsport is throwing in a Denago eHawk 6 Youth Electric ATV, a $2,600 value. 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Stop and see them at 2091 Lycoming Creek Road, Williamsport. 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
3: Look for mostly cloudy skies tonight. A couple of showers mainly early. The lows ranging from 36 in some outlying areas to 41 in the city. Tomorrow remaining cool with more clouds and sun. A sprinkle in some spots in the afternoon. A high of 59. Sunday, times of sun and clouds. Still cool. A high of 59. Monday, partly sunny. Turning warmer. A high of 69. Then Tuesday, clouds with some sun, breezy, even warmer, a couple of showers, mainly in the afternoon, a high of 77.
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0: Lincoln Park on WZXR. Congratulations once again, John Emery of Danville. He was week four winner. I went out there to the little sportsman shop in Northumberland, drew the winner, and he was the lucky winner of that handgun from the little sportsman shop. So congratulations going out to him. We're moving on to week number five, a great prize. You can check that out and other weekly prizes along with the grand prize. We also have a list of locations where you can stop and register at as well. Get all that information on WZXR.com.
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0: Smith on 99.3 WZXR, wrapping things up for me on this Friday night and work week. Yeah, I think I almost put in an honest 40 this week. I got close. I did get close. Keep it tuned. We got the 1 o'clock rock block coming up for you. The finest rock tune, especially curated for you night owls. Maybe you're just hanging out. I mean, it is Friday night. So keep it tuned for that. Have a wonderful weekend. I'll catch up with you Monday, anytime after 7.
1: 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And this year, you are in control. We've stacked up 620 of the greatest rock songs of all time. The riffs, the anthems, the songs that demand to be played loud. Now, it's your turn to decide what makes the cut. 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No suits, no critics, just pure rock. This Memorial Day, it's not our countdown, it's yours. 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

0: Don't go far. 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
2: Your AccuWeather forecast. Tonight, expect the clouds to gradually clear with sporadic rain and drizzle early on, transitioning to isolated showers later. The temperature will drop to 41 degrees. Tomorrow will be cool with intervals of sunshine, giving way to cloud cover and a chance of afternoon showers in some areas, reaching a high of 56. Tomorrow night will be partly cloudy with a low of 35. Be sure to protect sensitive plants by covering them or bringing them indoors. For AccuWeather, I'm meteorologist Jason Caterina.
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3: I like it. 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
4: Bye.
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4: Your AccuWeather forecast. Tonight, expect the clouds to gradually clear with sporadic rain and drizzle early on, transitioning to isolated showers later. The temperature will drop to 41 degrees. Tomorrow will be cool with intervals of sunshine, giving way to cloud cover and a chance of afternoon showers in some areas, reaching a high of 56. Tomorrow night will be partly cloudy with a low of 35. Be sure to protect sensitive plants by covering them or bringing them indoors. For AccuWeather, I'm meteorologist Jason Caterina.
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0: Don't go far. There's more rockin' just ahead on WZXR. The weather is heating up, and WZXR wants to power up your backyard. 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Warhorse of Williamsport is throwing in a Denago eHawk 6 Youth Electric ATV, a $2,600 value. 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Stop and see them at 2091 Lycoming Creek Road, Williamsport. 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

0: Tomorrow will be cool with intervals of sunshine, giving way to cloud cover and a chance of afternoon showers in some areas, reaching a high of 56. Tomorrow night will be partly cloudy with a low of 35. Be sure to protect sensitive plants by covering them or bringing them indoors. For AccuWeather, I'm meteorologist Jason Caterina.
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Warhorse of Williamsport is throwing in a Denago E.

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2: Your AccuWeather forecast. Tonight, expect the clouds to gradually clear with sporadic rain and drizzle early on, transitioning to isolated showers later. The temperature will drop to 41 degrees. Tomorrow will be cool with intervals of sunshine, giving way to cloud cover and a chance of afternoon showers in some areas, reaching a high of 56. Tomorrow night will be partly cloudy with a low of 35. Be sure to protect sensitive plants by covering them or bringing them indoors. For AccuWeather, I'm meteorologist Jason Caterina.
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0: still looking for children ages 7 to 18 who want to race in the 17th annual Soapbox Derby on Saturday, June 13th. 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
2: Your AccuWeather forecast. Tonight, expect the clouds to gradually clear with sporadic rain and drizzle early on, transitioning to isolated showers later. The temperature will drop to 41 degrees. Tomorrow will be cool with intervals of sunshine, giving way to cloud cover and a chance of afternoon showers in some areas, reaching a high of 56. Tomorrow night will be partly cloudy with a low of 35. Be sure to protect sensitive plants by covering them or bringing them indoors. For AccuWeather, I'm meteorologist Jason Caterina.
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2: Your AccuWeather forecast. Tonight, expect the clouds to gradually clear with sporadic rain and drizzle early on, transitioning to isolated showers later. The temperature will drop to 41 degrees. Tomorrow will be cool with intervals of sunshine, giving way to cloud cover and a chance of afternoon showers in some areas, reaching a high of 56. Tomorrow night will be partly cloudy with a low of 35. Be sure to protect sensitive plants by covering them or bringing them indoors. For AccuWeather, I'm meteorologist Jason Caterina.
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1: I'm Jim Miller with your Backyard Broadcasting News Update. A Snyder County woman who authorities say took over her boyfriend's drug trafficking ring after he went to jail will spend over a decade in federal prison. 40-year-old Valerie Talent was recently sentenced to 14 years behind bars. It followed her conviction for possession with the intention to distribute. Prosecutors said officers made controlled narcotics purchases from Talent back in 2023. She reportedly told investigators she had taken over her incarcerated boyfriend's drug trafficking business. A Georgia man facing serious charges after a child exploitation investigation tied to Lycoming County. State police say 30-year-old John Tyler Moreland of Macon accused of possessing more than 100 explicit videos of children, including one involving a local minor. Investigators say he posed as a girl online to trick the victim into sending explicit content. Case began when the child's mother discovered the material on a phone. Police, along with the FBI, tracking Moreland and arrested him in April. He's now in the Lycoming County prison without bail. Major celebration coming to Williamsport ahead of America's 250th birthday. A free community concert planned for June 27 at Brandon Park featuring music throughout the day. The night concert will be led by the Williamsport Summer Pops Orchestra, as well as local high school bands and choirs. Organizers say up to 300 performers are expected, along with theater groups and special guests, all coming together for a patriotic finale celebrating Lycoming County's heritage. A $1.7 million resurfacing project begins next week on Walnut Street, Bloom Street, and Caseville Road in Montour County. Tuesday and Wednesday, crews from the new Enterprise Stone and Lime will trim trees on Bloom Street between Walnut and Cherry, with single-lane traffic and flagging from 9 a.m. to 3 p.m., weather permitting. The broader project includes milling, resurfacing, base repairs, and new line painting along Route 11 through Mahoning Township and Danville Borough. Check your sports basketball playoffs. Detroit over Orlando, 93-79. It was Toronto over Cleveland, 112-110. And the Lakers beat Houston, 98-78. NHL, Tampa Bay ties the series with Montreal, 1-0 win last night. Buffalo advances, beating Boston by the score of 4-1. Baseball, the Phillies edged the Marlins by the final score of 6-1. Elsewhere, the Rays shut out the Giants, 3-0. Cardinals over the Dodgers, 7-2. Yankees beat the Orioles 7-2. Pittsburgh over the Reds 9-1. With your Backyard Broadcasting News Update, I'm Joe Miller.
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0: many things happen to me you wouldn't believe. 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
16: Your AccuWeather forecast. Today will be cool with intervals of sunshine, later becoming cloudy with a chance of afternoon showers in some areas. The high will reach 59 degrees. Tonight will be partly cloudy with a low of 36 degrees. Remember to protect sensitive plants by covering them or bringing them indoors. Tomorrow, expect partial sunshine with a high of 59. Looking ahead to Monday, anticipate some sunshine initially, followed by increasing cloudiness and a high of 69. Tuesday will start off breezy in the morning with periods of sun giving way to clouds later on. The high temperature will reach 75 degrees. For AccuWeather, I'm meteorologist Joe Lundberg.
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22: One, two, three. One, two, three. One, two, three. One, two, three.
0: Hi, Bill St. James here, running the numbers in the Time Warp.

0: The numbers all go to 11. Look, 11, oh, 11,
1: and most of
0: 11,
1: the amps go up to 10.
0: Exactly.
1: Does that mean it's louder? Is it any louder?
0: Well, it's one louder, isn't it? One louder.
1: Why don't you just make 10 louder and make 10 be the top number and make that a little louder?
0: These go to 11.
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0: It's Time Warp by the Numbers.
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2: 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Come on in, man.
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0: 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How does a woman get used to being one when she's always been half of two? Trish Vandeveer as Amy Brower, Monty Markham, Janet Leigh. One is a lonely number.
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25: And the Lord spake, saying, first shalt thou take out the holy pin. Then shalt thou count to three. No more, no less. Four shalt thou not count, neither count thou two, excepting that thou then proceed to three.
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0: Sister Owl, how many licks does it take to get to the Tootsie Roll center of a Tootsie Pop?
1: 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Let's find out. One, two, three.
2: 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We got your number.

0: the first number and the price of that Ford Explorer, please? The first number is 2. Now, each digit, 0 through 9, is on the board. You give me numbers. We light them up. Light up the price of the car first. The automobile is yours. What number do you want?
1: 6-0-3-5.
0: You got it. You're a winner.

0: 8 miles high from the birds, as our number is up. It's the final countdown. And you can help us run up our numbers by checking out Time Warp on Facebook. Just search Time Warp with Bill St. James and like us. 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
2: The U.S. Treasury quietly released its official financial report for 2025. It appears by its own numbers, the U.S. government seems insolvent. It's reported that the Treasury shows about $6 trillion in assets and over $47 trillion in liabilities. 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
3: I'm Jim Miller with your backyard broadcasting news update. The number of first-time filings for unemployment are decreasing across Pennsylvania. That according to the Department of Labor, which says there were just over 7,900 first-time filings in the state last week, which is hundreds less than the week before. Nationally, the number of initial filings decreased compared to the week prior. Traffic crash fatalities in Pennsylvania hitting historic low last year. According to PennDOT, there were 1,047 traffic-related deaths in the Commonwealth, which is the second lowest number since they began keeping track in 1928. The only year with a lower number of deaths was 2020, when there were significantly less cars on the roads due to the pandemic. Muncie Township Solicitor has stepped down just weeks after being appointed. According to the Sun-Gazette, Joseph Orso III resigned after taking the role in April, following a period of leadership changes that included a one-day tenure by another attorney. Orso had been representing the township in ongoing court challenges tied to plans for a Bass Pro Shops outlet, as well as proposals for a Wawa and hotel near the former Lycoming Mall. They have not released a reason for the resignation, and the township now faces another transition in legal leadership. An increased police presence seen at Danville Middle School this week after students reported potential threat. District officials say the concern was investigated with local law enforcement, and police determined the student involved did not have access to weapons and there is no credible danger. Extra officers were on campus as a precaution to reassure students and staff. School leaders are thanking students who spoke up and reminding families about the importance of reporting concerns and avoiding threatening language. Don't forget, a celebration in Lewisburg next week highlights the impact of small businesses across the region. Bucknell University Small Business Development Center hosting a National Small Business Week event May 7th. For more information, you can contact Bucknell University. Check his sports. Basketball playoffs. Detroit over Orlando, 93-79. It was Toronto over Cleveland, 112-110. And the Lakers beat Houston, 98-78. NHL. Tampa Bay ties the series with Montreal, 1-0 win last night. Buffalo advances, beating Boston by the score of 4-1. Baseball. The Phillies edged the Marlins by the final score of 6-1. Elsewhere, the Rays shut out the Giants, 3-0. Cardinals over the Dodgers, 7-2. Yankees beat the Orioles 7-2. Pittsburgh over the Reds 9-1. With your Backyard Broadcasting News Update, I'm Joe Miller.
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5: The other day, Reagan said the Democrats are so far left, they've left the country. I know it looks that way to them because they've got so far off to the right that they are the ones that have abandoned the middle ground in America.
6: Hi, Bill St. James here, hurtling back in time to 1984 in the Time Warp. Come hurtle with us.

0: 1984.
1: Would you welcome Bill Maher? Thank you very much. It's so close to the election. Democrats have interesting candidates. I thought Gary Hart was an interesting candidate. Well, don't go nuts. I saw him now. He's making keys in Woolworths. Geraldine Ferraro, whether you like her or not, that's part of history. And I think long overdue, don't you?
2: Yeah.
1: I've been a feminist for many years, and I think it's about time we had a chick on the ticket.
0: Now more from the year Van Halen concluded their final tour with David Lee Roth, not counting that money grab they called a reunion tour. It's 1984 in the Time Warp.

0: 1984.
1: We couldn't get the whole band tonight, but we are holding the leader hostage. I've just met him. Would you welcome Boy George? Okay. How are you?
2: I'm fine.
1: Good to see you. We've never met before. I've seen you perform before. Jim McCauley told me. You talked with him and you said, gee, I've been answering these dumb questions from disc jockeys. Obviously, the first question that they got to ask you is, why do you dress this way? Now, you've been asked
2: that
1: a million times.
2: I've asked that a million times, so I can afford that. I mean, in a country that has Liberace, I'm hardly revolutionary, am I?
1: Anyway. Yeah, that's true.
0: 1984. Back when people unfriended you to your face.

0: Mama, We're All Crazy Now from Quiet Riot. And there's more from the year our children all pestered us to buy Cabbage Patch Kids. When 1984 continues in the Time Warp.
1: They're one of a kind, they're Cabbage Patch Kids. You can give them all of your life.
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16: Your AccuWeather forecast. Today will be cool with intervals of sunshine, later becoming cloudy with a chance of afternoon showers in some areas. The high will reach 59 degrees. Tonight will be partly cloudy with a low of 36 degrees. Remember to protect sensitive plants by covering them or bringing them indoors. Tomorrow, expect partial sunshine with a high of 59. Looking ahead to Monday, anticipate some sunshine initially, followed by increasing cloudiness and a high of 69. Tuesday will start off breezy in the morning with periods of sun giving way to clouds later on. The high temperature will reach 75 degrees. For AccuWeather, I'm meteorologist Joe Lundberg.
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2: Elise, you can't let this thing with Suzanne upset you so much. 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
0: Billy Joel performed in England's Wembley Arena. Sting played his last concerts with the Police. At a Judas Priest concert at New York's Madison Square Garden, rabid fans ripped the cushions out of the seats and then threw them on stage. The band paid for the damage and was banned from the Garden forever. It's 1984. Feel the love in the Time Warp.

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0: The first annual MTV Video Music Awards are held in New York City. The first CDs made in America came off the assembly lines. It's 1984 in the Time Warp. And we're mesmerized by shiny objects.

0: 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And we'll return to the year Michael Dell started selling Dell computers when our 1984 Time Warp returns.
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4: 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It's Time Warp with Bill St. James. This show was previously recorded.
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23: 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Welcome back to 1984 in the Time Warp.

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1: Next, Webster spills the family secrets on TV and wait till Catherine hears the news. 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
0: 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The year you were abducted by aliens on the Trailways bus. 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
8: I'm Jim Miller with your Backyard Broadcasting News Update. A Snyder County woman who authorities say took over her boyfriend's drug trafficking ring after he went to jail will spend over a decade in federal prison. 40-year-old Valerie Talent was recently sentenced to 14 years behind bars. It followed her conviction for possession with the intention to distribute. Prosecutors said officers made controlled narcotics purchases from Talent back in 2023. She reportedly told investigators she had taken over her incarcerated boyfriend's drug trafficking business. A Georgia man facing serious charges after a child exploitation investigation tied to Lycoming County. State police say 30-year-old John Tyler Moreland of Macon accused of possessing more than 100 explicit videos of children, including one involving a local minor. Investigators say he posed as a girl online to trick the victim into sending explicit content. Case began when the child's mother discovered the material on a phone. Police, along with the FBI, tracking Moreland and arrested him in April. He's now in the Lycoming County prison without bail. Major celebration coming to Williamsport ahead of America's 250th birthday. A free community concert planned for June 27 at Brandon Park featuring music throughout the day. The night concert will be led by the Williamsport Summer Pops Orchestra, as well as local high school bands and choirs. Organizers say up to 300 performers are expected, along with theater groups and special guests, all coming together for a patriotic finale celebrating Lycoming County's heritage. A $1.7 million resurfacing project begins next week on Walnut Street, Bloom Street, and Caseville Road in Montour County. Tuesday and Wednesday, crews from the new Enterprise Stone and Lime will trim trees on Bloom Street between Walnut and Cherry, with single-lane traffic and flagging from 9 a.m. to 3 p.m., weather permitting. The broader project includes milling, resurfacing, base repairs, and new line painting along Route 11 through Mahoning Township and Danville Borough. Check his sports. Basketball playoffs. Detroit over Orlando, 93-79. It was Toronto over Cleveland, 112-110. And the Lakers beat Houston, 98-78. NHL. Tampa Bay ties the series with Montreal. 1-0 win last night. Buffalo advances, beating Boston by the score of 4-1. Baseball. The Phillies edged the Marlins by the final score of 6-1. Elsewhere, the Rays shut out the Giants, 3-0. Cardinals over the Dodgers, 7-2. Yankees beat the Orioles 7-2. Pittsburgh over the Reds 9-1. With your Backyard Broadcasting News Update, I'm Joe Miller.
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9: You know when you're really old? When your family talks about you in front of you. Ever see those families? The guy sitting right there. What do you want to do with Pop?
10: What a drag. Getting old.
11: Hey there, fellow geezers. It's Bill St. James, proud member of the AARP, with a Time Warp salute to growing old.

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7: 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Oh, yeah.
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9: People nowadays don't take care of their own. Body gets old and they shunt him aside and wait for Uncle Sam to do the job. 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She's our responsibility. We take care of her. We don't send her away somewhere. We've built a little lean-to in the backyard. 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
10: The years are flying by in the time warp. 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
0: ...of fighting over nothing...
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0: Jack Lemmon, Walter Matthau.
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0: on Time Warp, the old man down the road from John Fogerty. And our geezer fest will continue as soon as we finish our prunes.
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14: Your AccuWeather forecast. Today will be cool with intervals of sunshine, later becoming cloudy with a chance of afternoon showers in some areas. The high will reach 59 degrees. Tonight will be partly cloudy with a low of 36 degrees. Remember to protect sensitive plants by covering them or bringing them indoors. Tomorrow, expect partial sunshine with a high of 59. Looking ahead to Monday, anticipate some sunshine initially, followed by increasing cloudiness and a high of 69. Tuesday will start off breezy in the morning with periods of sun giving way to clouds later on. The high temperature will reach 75 degrees. For AccuWeather, I'm meteorologist Joe Lundberg.
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0: Hi, Bill St. James here, sitting on the porch, watching time go by in our growing old Time Warp.

0: Excuse me, miss. Can you tell me where I can find Sid Glazer, the booking agent?
1: I'm Sid Glazer. What can I do for you?
0: Well, we're the Fagerman brothers. We're both 94 years old.
2: My brother and me, we got an act, a good act.
1: Aren't you guys too old to be performing?
2: Yeah, I guess we are. Come on, Luke.
0: No, wait a minute. We're not too old. Watch this.
3: How about that?
1: How about what? You didn't do anything.
0: I didn't? What exactly didn't I do?
4: We're getting old in the time warp. In fact, our social security number is 3.

Yeah, so Florida. You know, they live in those minimum security prisons. That's where they put all the old people. I get very unnerved by the way they drive down there. That's why I don't like being in those communities, because they drive slow, they sit low. That's their motto. Always with the left turn signal on from when they left the house that morning. That's a legal turn in Florida. It's known as an eventual left.

0: According to the book Health in the Latter Years, there is something which old folks should never, never do in bed. What is that?
1: Entertain.
2: I'm an old woman, my dear. 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
3: 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But as you get older, it's harder to get a fork.
4: Time Warp, where you're never too old to rock. Let's

0: 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Bob Seger. And our growing old Time Warp will return right after our weekly colonoscopy.
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3: 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It's Time Warp with Bill St. James. 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
9: Old woman!
10: Man!
9: Ma'am, sorry. What knight lived in that castle over there?
10: I'm 37.
9: What?
10: I'm 37. I'm not old.
9: Well, I can't just call you man.
10: You could say Dennis.
9: I didn't know you were called Dennis.
10: Well, you didn't bother to find out, did you?

0: Time Warp. We're oldies and goodies.
1: I'm beginning to notice some advantages to putting on a few extra years. The first one is you never have to carry anything heavy ever again. If you got a big suitcase or something like that, you know, you just kind of go like this a little bit. You say, yeah, could you help me with this? And yeah, hey, how far are you going? Indianapolis. Another nice thing about getting old is you can leave any social event early just by saying you're tired. Oh, you're tired? Come on, Grandpa's tired. Grandpa's going to bed. Someone else is, but it's 7:30 in the morning. We are-

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8: I'm Jim Miller with your backyard broadcasting news update. The number of first-time filings for unemployment are decreasing across Pennsylvania. That according to the Department of Labor, which says there were just over 7,900 first-time filings in the state last week, which is hundreds less than the week before. Nationally, the number of initial filings decreased compared to the week prior. Traffic crash fatalities in Pennsylvania hitting historic low last year. According to PennDOT, there were 1,047 traffic-related deaths in the Commonwealth, which is the second lowest number since they began keeping track in 1928. The only year with a lower number of deaths was 2020, when there were significantly less cars on the roads due to the pandemic. Muncie Township Solicitor has stepped down just weeks after being appointed. According to the Sun-Gazette, Joseph Orso III resigned after taking the role in April, following a period of leadership changes that included a one-day tenure by another attorney. Orso had been representing the township in ongoing court challenges tied to plans for a Bass Pro Shops outlet, as well as proposals for a Wawa and hotel near the former Lycoming Mall. They have not released a reason for the resignation, and the township now faces another transition in legal leadership. An increased police presence seen at Danville Middle School this week after students reported potential threat. District officials say the concern was investigated with local law enforcement, and police determined the student involved did not have access to weapons and there's no credible danger. Extra officers were on campus as a precaution to reassure students and staff. School leaders are thanking students who spoke up and reminding families about the importance of reporting concerns and avoiding threatening language. Don't forget, a celebration in Lewisburg next week highlights the impact of small businesses across the region. Bucknell University Small Business Development Center hosting a National Small Business Week event May 7th. For more information, you can contact Bucknell University. Check your sports. Basketball playoffs. Detroit over Orlando, 93-79. It was Toronto over Cleveland, 112-110. And the Lakers beat Houston, 98-78. NHL. Tampa Bay ties the series with Montreal, 1-0 win last night. Buffalo advances, beating Boston by the score of 4-1. Baseball. The Phillies edge the Marlins by the final score of 6-1. Elsewhere, the Rays shut out the Giants, 3-0. Cardinals over the Dodgers, 7-2. Yankees beat the Orioles 7-2. Pittsburgh over the Reds 9-1. With your Backyard Broadcasting News Update, I'm Joe Miller.
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0: Hi, I'm Bill St. James with the do's and don'ts of Time Warp. 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

0: Don't Stop Believin' from Journey. Up next, it's 1988 in the Time Warp, so don't go away.
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18: Your AccuWeather forecast. Today will be cool with intervals of sunshine, later becoming cloudy with a chance of afternoon showers in some areas. The high will reach 59 degrees. Tonight will be partly cloudy with a low of 36 degrees. Remember to protect sensitive plants by covering them or bringing them indoors. Tomorrow, expect partial sunshine with a high of 59. Looking ahead to Monday, anticipate some sunshine initially, followed by increasing cloudiness and a high of 69. Tuesday will start off breezy in the morning with periods of sun giving way to clouds later on. The high temperature will reach 75 degrees. For AccuWeather, I'm meteorologist Joe Lundberg.
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20: Hi, I'm Steve Jobs, and I make computers. Until now, computers have been used to revolutionize science and industry. But the great news for 1988 is that computers have finally gotten powerful enough to have the same impact in the arts and the humanities.
0: Hi, Bill St. James here, and welcome to 1988 in the Time Warp.

0: It was 1988.
1: I have as much experience in the Congress as Jack Kennedy did when he sought the presidency.
2: Senator, I served with Jack Kennedy. I knew Jack Kennedy. Jack Kennedy was a friend of mine. Senator, you're no Jack Kennedy.
0: You're in a 1988 time warp.

0: 1988.
1: You are alone. Darkness blankets the city. Footsteps approach. The danger is real. In your mind, you remember someone who can help, who cares, who understands justice. Your protection is back Wednesday night. Are you ready for the Equalizer?
2: Now more from the year CDs outsold vinyl records for the first time. It's 1988 in the Time Warp.

0: 1988, Mick Jagger inducts the Beatles into the Rock and Roll Hall of Fame.
1: We were playing a little club in Richmond. I was doing this song, and suddenly I saw, there they were, right in front of me. The Fab Four. John, Paul, George, and Ringo. The four-headed monster. They never went anywhere alone at this point. And later on, their success in America broke down a lot of doors that helped everyone else from England that followed. And I thank them very much for all those things.
0: It's 1988 in the Time Warp. Bye.

0: wrapping up 1988 with When We Was Fab by George Harrison. And we'll be on the brink of, well, disaster when Time Warp continues.
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4: 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It's Time Warp with Bill St. James. This show was previously recorded.
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0: Right up, you sail away on the first, the last, the one and only voyage of the good ship, Titanic.
1: As you know, the Titanic is unsinkable. However, we do carry emergency lifeboats for approximately 1,100 people. If you will look to your right, you will see some of our 2,207 passengers.
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0: Flirting with Disaster from Molly Hatchet. As disaster has been downgraded to minor inconvenience. Speaking of inconveniences, now's a great time to check out Time Warp on Facebook. Just search Time Warp with Bill St. James and like us. Time Warp was produced by Dan Fermento and Rob Franklin. Written and produced by Frank Guida. Programmed by Tom Powell. Executive producers John McConnell and Andy Denemark. I'm Bill St. James with the answer to the trivia question we never asked, Bartles and James Taylor. Time Warp is a presentation of RTE Media.
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0: That one being the title track from the album they just released a little over a week ago, Your Favorite Toy from the Foo Fighters at WZXR, and good on you for being tuned in on such a day as this. Clay here with you, hanging live in the studio for the day. Very glad to be on the second day of May. Sunshine and blue skies so far on this Saturday morning. And always a plethora of good information to explore throughout our shared day together. When it comes to all these giveaways going on, I mean, there's tons. We got endless community events going on around us, plus headlines from the music world and shows coming to the area. And sure, you know, some other things thrown in there as well. But moral of the story, friends, glad you're here. Valley Weather Forecast for you next.
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6: Your AccuWeather forecast. Today will be cool with intervals of sunshine, later becoming cloudy with a chance of afternoon showers in some areas. The high will reach 59 degrees. Tonight will be partly cloudy with a low of 36 degrees. Remember to protect sensitive plants by covering them or bringing them indoors. Tomorrow, expect partial sunshine with a high of 59. Looking ahead to Monday, anticipate some sunshine initially, followed by increasing cloudiness and a high of 69. Tuesday will start off breezy in the morning with periods of sun giving way to clouds later on. The high temperature will reach 75 degrees. For AccuWeather, I'm meteorologist Joe Lundberg.
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Well, coming up quick, a band set for the 171st Bloomsburg Fair in September. 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

0: Carry On My Wayward Son, tune coming to us from Kansas, 99.3 1037 WZXR. And some of you may be surprised to know that those fellows are stopping by to play a show at the Bloomsburg Fair this year. Yeah, looks like Kansas going to be stopping by on the 30th of September, and tons of other cool shows stopping by. I mean, Tommy James and the Shondells bringing hits from the 60s Sunday, September 27th. Skillet, Monday, September 28th, and live with special guest Jet, Saturday, September 26th. Details, tickets, everything you need, my friends, BloomsburgFair.com, and have a good time.
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0: What a great band right there. The Cards, WZXR, Susquehanna Valley's home of rock and roll. And from time to time, we check in with the sports world. And right about now, well, we're going to check in with the basketball universe. LeBron James and the Lakers defeated the Rockets in Game 6 of the playoffs to advance to the second round, where they will face the Thunder. And in other NBA news, well, the Pistons and the Raptors both forced Game 7s with dramatic late-game comebacks, and Detroit erasing a 24-point deficit against the Magic, and Toronto winning in overtime. We got Buck Cherry on the way. It's 10:52 on this Saturday, May 2nd.
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Well, we just heard from Motley Crue. It's 11:11 on this Saturday. 51 degrees. Here's Soundgarden.

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0: ACDC stopping by on the second day of May at WZXR. And, man, worth the reminder that you have less than 2 weeks to get your voting in when it comes to the Rock and Roll 500, which this year, if you haven't heard, will be determined by you. 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
7: Your AccuWeather forecast this afternoon. Expect mostly cloudy skies with a passing sprinkle and temperatures reaching a high of 56. Tonight will be partly cloudy with a low of 35, so cover sensitive plants and consider bringing them indoors. Tomorrow will bring partial sunshine and a high of 59. Moving on to Monday, anticipate some sun followed by increasing cloudiness throughout the day with temperatures reaching a high of 69. Tuesday will start breezy in the morning, transitioning to a mix of sun and clouds with a high of 78. For AccuWeather, I'm meteorologist Joe Lundberg.
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This next fella reminds me of a great show that you can catch here showcasing nothing but the blues. That is Sunday nights at 8 o'clock here at WZXR. 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

0: making it into the most recent class of the Rock and Roll Hall of Fame, the White Stripes at WZXR, the Susquehanna Valley's home, rock and roll. And we all could probably take a lesson from this new study, according to Health Magazine, the 6 worst foods to eat before bedtime. And number 6, well, it's not really a food, but alcoholic beverages. Number 5 is going to be ultra-processed foods, so you know the ones. Number 4, worst things to eat before bed, spicy foods. 3, refined carbs. Number 2, food and drinks high in added sugar. And number 1, pretty obvious, caffeinated foods and caffeinated beverages. No bueno before slumber. Well, whatever you're up to, glad you're here. It's 11:35 on this Saturday. Be right back with you. Guns N' Roses and a few of their friends coming.
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0: 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Aerosmith coming up, starting us off a huge batch of music coming up, so stick around with us.
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Beautiful sounds to accompany a beautiful day. Sitting at 52 degrees as we speak, 55 for the high today. Nirvana coming up right now. 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

0: Little Nirvana for you. Heart-shaped box, WZXR, Susquehanna Valley's home of rock and roll, and some headlines, some quick ones from the music world. Paul McCartney has a new documentary that came out recently detailing his time directly after the Beatles' breakup. Find that on Prime Video. And a new Paul McCartney album of his solo music, I believe it's his 24th studio album, solo studio album, set for release May 29th. Another Beatle in the news, as Ringo Starr just released his 22nd studio album. Peter Gabriel just released a brand new song, and the Black Keys have a full-length album due later this month. Life's good at WZXR. 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
6: WZXR Valley Weather.
7: Your AccuWeather forecast this afternoon. Expect mostly cloudy skies with a passing sprinkle and temperatures reaching a high of 56. Tonight will be partly cloudy with a low of 35, so cover sensitive plants and consider bringing them indoors. Tomorrow will bring partial sunshine and a high of 59. Moving on to Monday, anticipate some sun followed by increasing cloudiness throughout the day with temperatures reaching a high of 69. Tuesday will start breezy in the morning, transitioning to a mix of sun and clouds with a high of 78. For AccuWeather, I'm meteorologist Joe Lundberg.
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0: Southern Accents being the album that was born off of in 1985, reaching number 13 in the States. Good old Tom Petty, Don't Come Around Here, WZXR. Susquehanna Valley's home of rock and roll, 99.3 and 103.7 is where you find us. And if you're in the Muncie area, 95.1. And here we are, May 2nd. It's a Saturday, thank goodness. 122nd day of the year with 243 remaining. On this very day, in 1519, Leonardo da Vinci passed away. On this date in 1611, the King James Version of the Bible is published for the very first time in London, England. On this date in 1941, General Mills began shipping a new cereal called Cheerios to about six test markets, and the cereal was later named Cheerios. And on this day in 1977, Eric Clapton records Wonderful Tonight. And on this date in 1982, the Weather Channel debuted. Well, fast forward all these years, here we are. It's 12:42 in the afternoon, and we'll be right back with you.
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So check it out, The Bob and Tom Show, helping you shake off the cobwebs on those early morning commutes. 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

0: Some Blue Oyster Cult for the soul. 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A mix of sun and clouds on the day so far, and today, the first day of spring gobbler season. We're just over a week away from Mother's Day. Memorial Day is on the 25th this year. And, man, can't forget Father's Day. Father's Day, Sunday, June 21st. Well, as I'm sure a lot of you know, here in Pennsylvania, this time of year can be pretty unpredictable when it comes to Mother Nature, so we're hitting your Valley Weather Forecast next.
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3: Your AccuWeather forecast this afternoon. Expect mostly cloudy skies with a passing sprinkle and temperatures reaching a high of 56. Tonight will be partly cloudy with a low of 35, so cover sensitive plants and consider bringing them indoors. Tomorrow will bring partial sunshine and a high of 59. Moving on to Monday, anticipate some sun followed by increasing cloudiness throughout the day with temperatures reaching a high of 69. Tuesday will start breezy in the morning, transitioning to a mix of sun and clouds with a high of 78. For AccuWeather, I'm meteorologist Joe Lundberg.
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sitting around 50 degrees, 126 on this Saturday, May 2nd. Sun and a whole lot of clouds out there as well, and a nice breeze. Shinedown coming up right now. George Thorogood, WCXR.

0: Shine down at WZXR, the Susquehanna Valley's home of rock and roll. And man, I just want to throw out a friendly reminder real quick that we are still going strong with the Power Up Your Backyard giveaway, finding weekly prizes and weekly winners until it all comes to a head, well, June 8th, when we draw a grand prize winner. 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So check it out. 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Like I said, good luck to you.
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0: Just heard from Bobby Seger. Alice in Chains on the way. You're with us here at WZXR. Good on you for that. And some good news from the music world. Bob Dylan, one of the most legendary singer-songwriters to ever do it, influenced everyone you know and love. Not only getting back on the road after all these years, but he just added a bunch of dates, two of which include Pennsylvania. So look for your chance to see Bob Dylan in June a couple times, if you so choose. One date in Pittsburgh, one date in Philly. And if you're ever without information that you need on the live music going on around you, we got you covered. The Concert Rundown, live on the air, around 6:50 with Mark Mack, every single weekday, and anytime you want it, WZXR.com. Like I said, great tune from Alice in Chains starting us off next. Huge batch of music. 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

Well, we're hanging around 50 degrees, a whole lot of clouds in the sky, some sun out there too. Light breeze 208 on this Saturday. Here's Smashing Pumpkins.

0: 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West Branch Choral going to present, well, it's 2026 spring concert. It's a Songs of Home and Travel. That's what they're tackling. It's happening at 6 p.m. Tonight, as a matter of fact, at Pine Street United Methodist Church in Williamsport. Then again tomorrow, if it's better for you, at 3 p.m. tomorrow, Sunday, May 3rd, at the Pleasant View Wesleyan Church in Muncie. 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
4: Your AccuWeather forecast this afternoon. Expect mostly cloudy skies with a passing sprinkle and temperatures reaching a high of 56. Tonight will be partly cloudy with a low of 35, so cover sensitive plants and consider bringing them indoors. Tomorrow will bring partial sunshine and a high of 59. Moving on to Monday, anticipate some sun followed by increasing cloudiness throughout the day with temperatures reaching a high of 69. Tuesday will start breezy in the morning, transitioning to a mix of sun and clouds with a high of 78. For AccuWeather, I'm meteorologist Joe Lundberg.
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0: Pearl Jam, Dark Matter, WZXR, Susquehanna Valley's home of rock and roll. And the studies are in, people. The top five ice cream flavors for the summer of 2026. Man, number five, caramel and salted caramel or caramel, however you pronounce it. At number four, cookies and cream / Oreo. Top three, top three ice cream flavors coming up. This surprised me. Three, vanilla. I'm a vanilla guy. I get a lot of guff for it, but number three, vanilla. Two, butter pecan. And number one, chocolate. Who would have guessed? You people are predictable. Let's see. About to turn 223 on this Saturday. Journey starting us off next.
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0: Aerosmith, Train Kept a Rollin', WZXR, the Susquehanna Valley's home of rock and roll. And I got a valid question here for you. Have you tried the WZXR app yet? 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I mean, lots of great features over there. 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Anyway, Stone Temple Pilots starting us off next. 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

Joe Walsh, WZXR, sitting around 52 degrees. Clouds getting a little darker out there, at least where I'm standing. And man, oh man, going to get nice and cold tonight. So more details on that coming up right now. Molly Crew.

0: 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We are streaming everywhere, 24/7, all over the globe, WZXR.com. Like I said, second day of May, and it looks to be some real cold temperatures for this time of year coming for us tonight. So with that said, better get the fine details on exactly what's on the way. Valley weather forecast coming right up, and then we are diving into the first song that Rush ever released to the public, and a whole lot more. So stick around with us, WZXR.
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7: Your AccuWeather forecast. Tonight, expect partly cloudy skies. It's advisable to cover any sensitive vegetation and bring plants indoors as temperatures drop to a low of 36. Tomorrow will bring cool conditions with intervals of sunshine reaching a high of 59. Tomorrow night, we'll see partly cloudy skies with a low of 41. Moving into Monday, anticipate a mix of sun and clouds with a high of 69. By Tuesday, expect breezy conditions with a mix of sun and clouds reaching a high of 75 later in the day. For AccuWeather, I'm meteorologist Jason Caterina.
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Some Rush for you, WZXR. And you know, Williamsport is a really cool place for a lot of reasons, one of which being the MLB Little League Classic this year between the Milwaukee Brewers and the Atlanta Braves, playing right here in Williamsport, historic Bowman Field. Look for that August 23rd. Here's Van Halen.

0: 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You know, who knows what gets your motor running, but since there's a chance that it could be NASCAR, well, you should know that tomorrow looks like there's going to be another one to catch. 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

0: Well, Bowie wrote that one after seeing the 1968 Stanley Kubrick movie 2001, A Space Odyssey, reaching number 15 in the States and living in many music fans' hearts all these years later. David Bowie's Space Oddity, and, well, you heard it here, WZXR, the Susquehanna Valley's home of rock and roll. And you hear a lot of things here at WZXR, I'm sure, because, well, we enjoy keeping you plugged into the community, giving a whole lot of stuff away, and keeping you plugged in with the music we all love. So with that, I'm out of here. Dave taking over. You're in good hands. House of Hair tonight at 9. Flashback with Matt Pinfield tomorrow morning at 7 a.m., and then I'll be in at 9, and we'll catch up then. So until then, stay well. Stay with us, WZXR.
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But you knew that already. Green Day getting it started. When I Come Around, glad you came around. It is Dave's World. Dave Bell hanging with you on a Saturday edition. Scorpion's going to get us right into it, too, because there's no one like you. 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

0: Rock 99.3, 103.7 WZXR. And hey, if you're in Muncie, you crank it right up there at 95.1. We're just trying to crank up this heat. What is going on with the forecast? I am so ready for spring, summer. Let's get this stuff over with. But we're hovering in the 50s. Going to actually warm up as we kick off the work week. AccuWeather tells you all about that next here on WZXR.
1: 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We've stacked up 620 of the greatest rock songs of all time. 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
6: Your AccuWeather forecast. Tonight, expect partly cloudy skies. It's advisable to cover any sensitive vegetation and bring plants indoors as temperatures drop to a low of 36. Tomorrow will bring cool conditions with intervals of sunshine reaching a high of 59. Tomorrow night, we'll see partly cloudy skies with a low of 41. Moving into Monday, anticipate a mix of sun and clouds with a high of 69. By Tuesday, expect breezy conditions with a mix of sun and clouds reaching a high of 75 later in the day. For AccuWeather, I'm meteorologist Jason Caterina.
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Foo Fighters, Dave Grohl saying sort of a non-answer each time he's asked the question, is that about Kurt Cobain, my hero? In a way, it is, and yet, there you go. Great White, always look forward to those videos. Once Bitten, Twice Shy, WZXR.

0: Rock 99.3 1037 WZXR, where the Rock and Roll 500 is back for Memorial Day weekend. Time is running out to make your voice heard. You've got less than a couple of weeks left to vote. The deadline at the end of the day on May 15th. We loaded up 600 of the greatest rock songs ever, and you get to decide which makes the list. You can vote for one, you can vote for 20. Go all in with the songs that blew your speakers out. And when you vote, you're automatically entered to win the Rock and Roll 500 grand prize, a Weber gas grill and cover from Binder's Furniture, mattress and appliances, plus a 3.06 carat Asher cut EVS lab-grown diamond, and $300 toward a custom setting from Kenley Jewelers in Williamsport. 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Remember, it's ending on May 15th, the big countdown for Memorial Day. It's not ours, it is yours from WZXR.
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0: Rock 99, 3103.7 WZXR with a tour everybody's talking about for 2026, and why not? Imagine them out there on that stage. Fly By Night from Rush as we get into the night a little bit later. Dee Snider's House of Hair. Also tonight, West Branch Chorale is presenting its spring concert, Songs of Home and Travel. That's at 6 o'clock tonight, and that's at Pine Street United Methodist Church in Williamsport. And again at 3 o'clock, they're doing it on Sunday tomorrow at Pleasant View Wesleyan Church in Muncie. So get down for an enjoyable evening of music. Admission is free. 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Metallica, Queen, and more up next with WZXR.
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Dave Spade from that little old man from Texas got me under pressure. ZZ Top, and into hour number two of Dave's World. 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

0: 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You gotta put bagpipes in a rock and roll song, because it's a long way to the top if you want to rock and roll. AC/DC, cooler temperatures have prevailed, but it'll warm up, however briefly. It's getting better all the time, as the Beatles sang on Sgt. Pepper. But we're going to find out how long it's going to last. 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
8: Your AccuWeather forecast. Tonight, expect partly cloudy skies. It's advisable to cover any sensitive vegetation and bring plants indoors as temperatures drop to a low of 36. Tomorrow will bring cool conditions with intervals of sunshine reaching a high of 59. Tomorrow night, we'll see partly cloudy skies with a low of 41. Moving into Monday, anticipate a mix of sun and clouds with a high of 69. By Tuesday, expect breezy conditions with a mix of sun and clouds reaching a high of 75 later in the day. For AccuWeather, I'm meteorologist Jason Caterina.
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Rock 99.3 WZXR. That's a great live act song at the Big Oceans Calling Festival. Lenny Kravitz, are you going to go my way? Hope you are. Into the Night. Here with Dave Foul, Dave's World, and the video that had a couple MTV VJs. Yeah, we watched for them. Jay Giles Band, Centerfold, WZXR.

0: 99.3 1037 WZXR Five Finger Death Punch as the darkness settles in. We'll get there eventually into the night. Dee Snider's House of Hair from 9 until midnight. You know, if you want to kick off your weekend on the right foot, you don't miss Backyard Broadcasting's Friday afternoon traffic reports between 3 and 5. We're going to keep you up to speed on slow-moving traffic, accidents to avoid, and road construction that could slow down your drive. 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

0: Rock 99.3 1037 WZHR. Hendrix getting us through a Saturday here on Dane's World. And a reminder, very important, the 17th annual Emergency Preparedness Day is going to be coming up Thursday, May 14th. It's from 9 a.m. until 2 at FCC Allenwood Staff Training Center in Allenwood. Guest speakers, there's demonstrations, music, merchandise, and more. 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You can get more details at fccepd.weebly.com. Yeah, it's that easy. Megadeth, Foreigner and Heart on the way with WZXR.
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Got it all right as it gets better here into the night on Dave's World. Dire Straits. 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

woman. She got it sticking in the cameraman. And we could have some. And he's up there. What's that?

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5: Your AccuWeather forecast. Tonight, expect partly cloudy skies. It's advisable to cover any sensitive vegetation and bring plants indoors as temperatures drop to a low of 36. Tomorrow will bring cool conditions with intervals of sunshine reaching a high of 59. Tomorrow night, we'll see partly cloudy skies with a low of 41. Moving into Monday, anticipate a mix of sun and clouds with a high of 69. By Tuesday, expect breezy conditions with a mix of sun and clouds reaching a high of 75 later in the day. For AccuWeather, I'm meteorologist Jason Caterina.
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Rocking my best friend's girl there, Rick Ocasek with the Cars. LED, since you say, you know, Rick Ocasek could just take the simplest phrase and turn it into a great rock lyric and melody. And that is proof right there. 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

0: Rock 99.3 1037 WZXR. I have to say, Black Crowes, the surprise of the Ocean's Calling Festival. When you see them rock, man, twice as hard. They're doing it twice as hard. And so good. I would go see them again in a heartbeat. Remember, Backyard Broadcasting has a public affairs show called In Touch, which airs Sunday mornings, right? Focuses on life in and around Lycoming County. It is brought to you by Geisinger, Muncie, and Jersey Shore, state-of-the-art healthcare, which is close to home. Now, Sid First, who's the manager of the Salvation Army Community Garden and Urban Farm in Williamsport, is going to join Freddie Hammer to talk about the growing season and how the nonprofit garden helps individuals, families, and groups grow fresh food, and also how they help build neighborhood pride and long-term self-sufficiency. 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BTO, Guns N' Roses, and more on the way next.
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Block 99.3 1037 WZXR. It's another hour in Dave's World. Yeah, so glad we're here doing this on a Saturday. I'm Dave Powell with you in a song from Bon Jovi. It came off Slippery When Wet. So we're going back to 1986. This was the band's first number one. You Give Love a Bad Name. WZXR.

0: 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It's hardly been kind of baseball weather. Hope your team is doing okay. We're getting ready for the Crosscutters, and we're going to make it very special for this 2026 season. Talk about that coming up and update you with your Acme Weather forecast. 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
4: Your AccuWeather forecast. Tonight, expect partly cloudy skies. It's advisable to cover any sensitive vegetation and bring plants indoors as temperatures drop to a low of 36. Tomorrow will bring cool conditions with intervals of sunshine reaching a high of 59. Tomorrow night, we'll see partly cloudy skies with a low of 41. Moving into Monday, anticipate a mix of sun and clouds with a high of 69. By Tuesday, expect breezy conditions with a mix of sun and clouds reaching a high of 75 later in the day. For AccuWeather, I'm meteorologist Jason Caterina.
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Muncie 95.1. Rocking it, cranking it up with some Def Leppard. This band could do no wrong. Sing melodies, play guitar. Everybody's a great singer in the band. And Canada, great song, WZXR.

0: 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Getting ready for baseball, of course, with the cross-cutter season. It's going to be here before you know it, and we're going to have three WZXR nights with the cross-cutters. It's going to be so very, very cool. 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

0: 99.3 WZX. I love those peaches shaking the tree and having a good time in the garden. 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